Richard Huskisson here on the 80s at 8, and that was the Men Without Hats and the Safety Dance out of 1983. Again, a great year. 1983, in fact, today was a very special day for me because a very special person was born. She would grow up to touch thousands of lives every year through her ministry, be the mother of three, as well as a loving partner and wonderful friend. Yeah, I'm talking about my wife. It's Kate, who means so much to me and is celebrating her birthday today. Happy birthday, my love. I know it's a good one and only getting better, but you know, every time we're apart, I end up missing you. We got John Wade as we wrap it up tonight. Have a great rest of your night, everyone. The streetlights are on. It's time to go home.

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3: 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And the star-studded lineup has been announced at the Stonebridge Wasaga Beach Blues Festival this year, September 18th to 20th. And that's some of what's happening as we spring forward. I'm J.D. Moffitt.
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1: 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And the star-studded lineup has been announced at the Stonebridge Wasaga Beach Blues Festival this year, September 18th to 20th. And that's some of what's happening as we spring forward. I'm J.D. Moffitt.
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1: 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And the star-studded lineup has been announced at the Stonebridge Wasaga Beach Blues Festival. This year, September 18th to 20th. And that's some of what's happening as we spring forward. I'm J.D. Moffitt.
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0: 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Your favorite it's over songs. 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
1: 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And the star-studded lineup has been announced at the Stonebridge Wasaga Beach Blues Festival this year, September 18th to 20th. And that's some of what's happening as we spring forward. I'm J.D. Moffitt.
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1: 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And the star-studded lineup has been announced at the Stonebridge Wasaga Beach Blues Festival this year, September 18th to 20th. And that's some of what's happening as we spring forward. I'm J.D. Moffitt.
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Ooh, baby, I love the word. Your favorite it's over songs. I was getting kinda used to being so loved. 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
1: 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And the star-studded lineup has been announced at the Stonebridge Wasaga Beach Blues Festival this year, September 18th to 20th. And that's some of what's happening as we spring forward. I'm J.D. Moffitt.
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1: 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And the star-studded lineup has been announced at the Stonebridge Wasaga Beach Blues Festival this year, September 18th to 20th. And that's some of what's happening as we spring forward. I'm J.D. Moffitt.
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2: It's Thursday, May 7th. Good morning. Sunny and cool this afternoon. The dollar 73.33 cents U.S. I'm Stacey Englehart. Songhees and Ojibwe Nation has issued an emergency advisory after a diesel spill in Hope Bay. According to a notice Tuesday evening, they're advising members to exercise caution and limit contact with the water and shoreline. The Environment Office warns contamination is affecting local waters and vital smelt harvesting grounds. The Ontario government investing almost $20 million to build a new elementary school in Meaford. The announcement yesterday by MPP Paul Vickers said the facility, set to open in 2029, will accommodate 340 students from kindergarten to grade 3 and include 54 new childcare spaces. The project aims to relieve overcrowding at the nearby Georgian Bay Community School. The Blue Water District School Board currently working with the town to prepare land for construction. Officials and experts in Argentina scrambling to figure out whether their country is the source of a deadly hantavirus outbreak that has gripped an Atlantic cruise. Two Dutch tourists and a German woman died after testing positive for the Andy strain of the rare rodent-borne illness. Five others have fallen ill. Now, none of the sick are on board, but there are still 140 people who are stuck in their cabins. The ship is now sailing towards Spain's Canary Islands. And people who missed out on free tickets for the World Cup Fan Festival in Toronto are getting another shot. The city said more free general admission tickets are being released next Friday, May 15th. Premium tickets remain available. Light 99.3 Sports. Baseball yesterday. The Jays were blanked by Tampa Bay 3-0, losing all three games in that series. They're off tonight. Play host to the Angels tomorrow at 7. NHL playoffs round 2. Montreal lost to Buffalo 4-2 and trails the series by a game. Anaheim beat Vegas, tying that series at 1. Tonight, Carolina is in Philly, leading 2-0. Montreal is in Buffalo tomorrow for game 2. OHL final, best of 7. Series. Barrie lost to Kitchener 5-2. Kitchener hosts Barrie again tomorrow at 7. Barrie's coach, meanwhile, learned the hard way a press conference can be really expensive. The Colts have been fined $15,000 by the OHL for their embarrassing post-game press conference. After they beat the Bulldogs Monday in Brantford, Barrie's head coach and team captain answered every question with, "No one cares. Work harder." The OHL said in a news release the conduct was unprofessional and disrespected members of the media. JD will keep you posted on the forecast throughout the morning. From the Light 99.3 News Center, I'm Stacey Englehart.

Falling in love, easy, they say. Getting up this hour of the morning, perhaps a little more difficult. But we are on to something because the weekend is not far. Good morning, happy Thursday. 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

Favorites from Meaford, Collingwood, South Georgian Bay's Light 99.3. Good morning. Rise, shine, do what we can on this end to help with the shining and the sun and the maybe some warmth and, well, do what we can. Cooler temperatures still prevail, but yesterday turned out okay, didn't it? Today has potential as well. It's Britney Spears on Light 99.3.

0: South Georgian Bay's favorites, Light 99.3, rising and shining. Happy Thursday. Good morning. 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Men's night is later tonight. The big draft. I hope I get it picked by a good team. It's just like the NHL draft, except without the huge contracts or anything. Just, you know, a bunch of old guys getting together team by team trying to win week by week. Excited, though. It's fun to get drafted and not last, because I've been there, too.
1: Light weather update.
0: All right, a lot like yesterday, sunny and cool. Highs of 8 degrees, could feel warmer at times. Friday, the same, a bit more cloud and 11 degrees. Then it rains Saturday and we get warmer temperatures. I mean, it just never fails. Spring rains and 15 degrees. Sunday, little drier possibility. Light showers, 40% chance, and 10 degrees.
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0: 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And the star-studded lineup has been announced at the Stonebridge Wasaga Beach Blues Festival. This year, September 18th to 20th. And that's some of what's happening as we spring forward. I'm J.D. Moffitt.
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want to remind you, put it on your calendar for the 16th of this month, 11 a.m. Come on over for barbecue, cold drinks, and more as we celebrate clean living for our first year anniversary. Meaford Laundromat's first anniversary on Nelson Street in Meaford to follow the commotion and get set for some fun. Good clean fun. See what I did there? I mean, the puns are endless. 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

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We see you at McDonald's in Meaford. Good morning, it's Devin Cole on Light.

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2: All right, a lot like yesterday, sunny and cool. Highs of 8 degrees, could feel warmer at times. Friday, the same, a bit more cloud and 11 degrees. Then it rains Saturday and we get warmer temperatures. I mean, it just never fails. Spring rains and 15 degrees. Sunday, little drier possibility, light showers, 40% chance, and 10 degrees.
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1: 7 o'clock news, sports, weather, just ahead of Billy Ocean. I've never been called this. Maybe as a joke. It's Loverboy from Light 99.3.

0: And a German woman died after testing positive for the Andy strain of the rare rodent-borne illness. Five others have fallen ill. Now, none of the sick are on board, but there are still 140 people who are stuck in their cabins. The ship is now sailing toward Spain's Canary Islands. And people who missed out on free tickets for the World Cup Fan Festival in Toronto are getting another shot. The city said more free general admission tickets are being released next Friday, May 15th. Premium tickets remain available. Light 99.3 Sports. Baseball yesterday, the Jays were blanked by Tampa Bay 3-0, losing all three games in that series. They're off tonight. Play host to the Angels tomorrow at 7. NHL playoffs round 2. Montreal lost to Buffalo 4-2 and trails the series by a game. Anaheim beat Vegas, tying that series at 1. Tonight, Carolina is in Philly, leading 2-0. Montreal is in Buffalo tomorrow for game 2. OHL final, best of 7. Series, Barry lost to Kitchener 5-2. Kitchener hosts Barry again tomorrow at 7. Barry's coach, meanwhile, learned the hard way a press conference can get pricey if you don't act appropriately. The Colts have been fined $15,000 by the OHL for their embarrassing post-game press conference. Where after they beat the Bulldogs Monday in Brantford, Barry's head coach and team captain answered every question with, "No one cares, work harder." The OHL said the conduct was unprofessional and disrespected the media in attendance. JD will keep you posted on the forecast throughout the morning. From the Light 99.3 News Center, I'm Stacey Englehart.
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1: All right, a lot like yesterday, sunny and cool. Highs of 8 degrees, could feel warmer at times. Friday, the same, a bit more cloud and 11 degrees. Then it rains Saturday and we get warmer temperatures. I mean, it just never fails. Spring rains and 15 degrees. Sunday, little drier possibility. Light showers, 40% chance, and 10 degrees.
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0: Light weather update.
1: All right, a lot like yesterday, sunny and cool. Highs of 8 degrees, could feel warmer at times. Friday, the same, a bit more cloud and 11 degrees. Then it rains Saturday and we get warmer temperatures. I mean, it just never fails. Spring rains and 15 degrees. Sunday, little drier possibility. Light showers, 40% chance, and 10 degrees.
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1: 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And the star-studded lineup has been announced at the Stonebridge Wasaga Beach Blues Festival this year, September 18th to 20th. And that's some of what's happening as we spring forward. I'm J.D. Moffitt.
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2: It's Thursday, May 7th. Good morning. Sunshine and a high of 9 this afternoon. The dollar 73.42 cents U.S. I'm Stacey Englehart. Saugeen Ojibwe Nation issued an emergency advisory after a diesel spill in Hope Bay. According to a notice posted Tuesday evening, they're advising members to exercise caution and limit contact with the water and shoreline. The Environment Office warns contamination is affecting local waters and vital smelt harvesting grounds. The Ontario government investing almost $20 million to build a new elementary school in Meaford. The announcement yesterday by MPP Paul Vickers said the facility, set to open in 2029, will accommodate 340 students from kindergarten to grade 3 and include 54 new childcare spaces. The project aims to relieve overcrowding at the nearby Georgian Bay Community School. The Blue Water District School Board currently working with the town to prepare land for construction. Officials in Argentina trying to find out if their country is the source of a deadly hantavirus outbreak that's gripped an Atlantic cruise. Three people died after testing positive for the Andes strain of the rare rodent-borne illness. Five others are sick. Now, none of the sick remain on board, but officials say 140 people, including four Canadians, are confined to their cabin on the ship, which is now sailing toward Spain. And people who missed out on free tickets for the World Cup Fan Festival in Toronto are getting another shot. The city said more free general admission tickets are being released next Friday, May 15th. Premium tickets remain available. Light 99.3 Sports. Baseball yesterday. The Jays were blanked by Tampa Bay 3-0, losing all three games in that series. They're off tonight. Play host to the Angels tomorrow at 7. NHL playoffs round 2. Montreal lost to Buffalo 4-2 and trails the series by a game. Anaheim beat Vegas, tying that series at 1. Tonight, Carolina is in Philly, leading 2-0. Montreal is in Buffalo tomorrow for game 2. OHL final, best of 7. Series. Barry lost to Kitchener 5-2. Kitchener hosts Barry again tomorrow at 7. Barry's coach, meanwhile, learned the hard way. A press conference can get pricey if you don't act appropriately. The Colts have been fined $15,000 by the OHL for their embarrassing post-game press conference. After they beat the Bulldogs Monday in Brantford, Barry's head coach and team captain answered every question with, "No one cares, work harder." The OHL said the conduct was unprofessional and disrespected the media in attendance. JD will keep you posted on the forecast throughout the morning. From the Light 99.3 News Center, I'm Stacey Englehart.
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Good morning. Rise, shine, count your dollars. Gas going up, but they say going back down to what I think is actually where it was before. So it's quite not quite the rebate we thought it might be. That might be just me. We'll see if we can figure something out as far as some economy coming back your way this hour, courtesy of Glenn Izzard and the Financial Fix, which comes your way later this hour. In the meantime, the newest Bruno Mars.

South Georgia May's favorites for Thursdays onward towards a good little weekend. What do you got planned? I'd love to tell you what I'll be up to, but they swore me to secrecy. You know what? I'll share it when I get back. Tuesday. You won't believe it. And I hope to have a lot of good pictures to prove it. It's J-Lo, who, you know what? I might see her. That's how crazy my weekend might be. On like 99.3.

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1: Light weather update.
2: All right, a lot like yesterday, sunny and cool. Highs of 8 degrees, could feel warmer at times. Friday, the same, a bit more cloud and 11 degrees. Then it rains Saturday and we get warmer temperatures. I mean, it just never fails. Spring rains and 15 degrees. Sunday, little drier possibility. Light showers, 40% chance, and 10 degrees.
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2: 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And the star-studded lineup has been announced at the Stonebridge Wasaga Beach Blues Festival. This year, September 18th to 20th. And that's some of what's happening as we spring forward. I'm J.D. Moffitt.
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0: Carolina, Philly tonight, NHL action. Jays get a night off and then back home hosting the Angels Friday night. They got to get things together. It's starting to get out of hand. 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
1: Wish I could call you last night, try to make sure you're all right. 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I found this picture on my phone, 5 hours so long. 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I'm alone learning those lessons.

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0: We get set for an 80-minute workday warm-up. 80 minutes to allow you to get that coffee going and to get things together and to settle into a good little Thursday. Productive. Maybe we can find some sunshine and maybe get some stuff done anyway, because then that's stuff we don't need to worry about on the weekend, when it at least will warm up a little. Enjoy it. Be safe throughout it. You and I will chat again Tuesday. Gary Gamble will take these reins first thing tomorrow morning. Have a great weekend, and I'll tell you about mine when I get back. Here's a clue.
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2: Light weather update.
0: All right, a lot like yesterday, sunny and cool. Highs of 8 degrees, could feel warmer at times. Friday, the same, a bit more cloud and 11 degrees. Then it rains Saturday and we get warmer temperatures. I mean, it just never fails. Spring rains and 15 degrees. Sunday, little drier possibility, light showers, 40% chance, and 10 degrees.
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1: All right, a lot like yesterday, sunny and cool. Highs of 8 degrees, could feel warmer at times. Friday, the same, a bit more cloud and 11 degrees. Then it rains Saturday and we get warmer temperatures. I mean, it just never fails. Spring rains and 15 degrees. Sunday, little drier possibility, light showers, 40% chance, and 10 degrees.
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your favorite getting together songs. 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Oh, I want something just like this. Your favorite it's over songs. If someone said 3 years from now. 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
1: All right, a lot like yesterday, sunny and cool. Highs of 8 degrees, could feel warmer at times. Friday, the same, a bit more cloud and 11 degrees. Then it rains Saturday and we get warmer temperatures. I mean, it just never fails. Spring rains and 15 degrees. Sunday, little drier possibility, light showers, 40% chance, and 10 degrees.
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0: Light weather update.
1: All right, a lot like yesterday, sunny and cool. Highs of 8 degrees, could feel warmer at times. Friday, the same, a bit more cloud and 11 degrees. Then it rains Saturday and we get warmer temperatures. I mean, it just never fails. Spring rains and 15 degrees. Sunday, little drier possibility. Light showers, 40% chance, and 10 degrees.
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Running home on light. Hey, it's Ann Almeida. Happy Thursday, or I'd like to call today Friday Eve, because we're one sleep away from the weekend arriving at our doorstep, and we will be met with some sun and cloud today, which is always nice. And I'm not sure if you've received your 2026 census letters in the mail yet. I just got mine, but some people are, they're having some fun with theirs. So they've been posting it on social media, and some have written return to sender, and they want no part of it. Is it mandatory? Is that a silly question to ask? Like, do you have to fill it out and send it back? Just wondering. If so, and if I don't, then one less thing for me to do. So you let me know. But yeah, some people are having fun with their census letters in the mail, writing on their return to sender. Oh.

Hootie and the Blowfish only want to be with you on Light 99.3. It's Anna Almeida. Happy Thursday. And if you are a pet owner, then you know that you love taking pictures of your pet and you probably have a lot of them on your phone. And now a survey done by Samsung, it reveals that pet owners actually store an average of 176 pictures of their pets on their phone or devices. And that's compared to 147 of their partners. So we have more pictures of our pets than we do of our partners on our phone. And yeah, I have to agree. My dog could do the silliest thing or even the simplest thing, and I'm right there with my camera. Especially his birthday is coming up this weekend. Oh my gosh, I can't even imagine all the pictures I'm going to take. So I feel like this is pretty accurate.

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1: Sun and cloud, high of 9 today, mainly cloudy this evening, low of minus 1, and then tomorrow, mainly cloudy and a high of 12.
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Santana and Chad Kroeger there. Why don't you and I unlight at Santa Almeida? So we were talking about how many pictures we have of our pets, or in particular our dog, on our phone. And now something else has come out about how much it costs to own a dog in 2026. And the short answer, it's a lot. So you got to love them. And it's all because of the essentials, the medical care, the food, and obviously the urge to spoil them because they're so darn cute. So per month, it could cost someone who owns a dog about $200 to $550 a month, and on average a year between $2,500 to $6,000. And that range is because of the size of the dog, the breed, if they have allergies, medical care. So it's a lot to own a dog, but my gosh, they give you endless love. So to me,

Lady Gaga and Bruno Mars there on Light at San Almeida. And get this. So Sting is actually opening up about why his kids will not inherit his fortune. He says he still supports his kids, but without giving them unlimited funds. So in a recent interview, Sting says he thinks telling his kids they do not have to work is actually a form of abuse, and I hope I'm not guilty of that ever. He did reveal that the kids are blessed with this extraordinary work ethic, and he is holding strong. He first talked about his kids not inheriting his fortune back in 2014, and all these years later, he's sticking by it. And he

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1: Light weather update.
2: Sun and cloud, high of 9 today, mainly cloudy this evening, low of minus 1, and then tomorrow, mainly cloudy and a high of 12.
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0: 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And the star-studded lineup has been announced at the Stonebridge Wasaga Beach Blues Festival this year, September 18th to 20th. And that's some of what's happening as we spring forward. I'm J.D. Moffitt.
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Walk Off the Earth on Light 99.3. It's Ann Almeida. And just a reminder, the emergency alert system will be tested today. It's going to happen around 1:55 this afternoon. So a message will be sent through our TV channels, here on the radio, of course, and your cell phones. But not to worry. Just remember, it is a test.

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3: My soul, sisters. Let me hear you.

Yes, going back to the early 2000s there, Lady Marmalade on Laetitia Almeida. Gosh, it just takes me back to my youth. And can we believe that those free tickets for Toronto's FIFA Fan Fest, the general admission, my gosh, it sold out so quickly yesterday. Of course, obviously they're free, so I could imagine they went fast, but I just didn't expect it to be that fast. Within a couple hours, they were gone. And if you don't know, the five-week festival, it's taking place at Fort York and the Bentway area. So we'll feature live World Cup match screenings, concerts, food, and performances from artists like Alicia Cara. We got Sean Desmond. We have Murder Beats, Walk Off the Earth, and so much more. So just keep an eye for tickets, because I think it's going to be such a great time. And FIFA kicks off

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1: Sun and cloud, high of 9 today, mainly cloudy this evening, low of minus 1, and then tomorrow, mainly cloudy and a high of 12.
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She will be loved, Maroon 5 on Light 99.3. It's Anna, and Mother's Day is coming up this weekend, and if you're looking to celebrate, even now you can with Pizza Hut. So they are selling their Mother's Day heart-shaped pizzas, and that will be available until May 10th. So yeah, if your mom loves pizza, or maybe you're just looking to fill her belly, then you can pick up a Pizza Hut Mother's Day.

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Clarity on Light. Hey, it's Anna. And the good news is the Old Navy collaboration with the Devil Wears Prada, it is restocked. So those items that first launched just before the film sequel came out, it sold out within days. Now that Cerulean sweater that Andy made famous in the first Devil Wears Prada, it is back in stock, of course, for a limited time. So if you wanted to get your hands on some, Old Navy clothes that has that connection to the Devil Wears Prada, now is the opportunity to do so. And of course, the Devil Wears Prada 2 is in theaters right now, and I need to get my butt in a seat and take in all that fashion magic.

Believe on Light. And from one incredible singer like Cher to another, we have news about Bonnie Tyler. She is the singer behind Total Eclipse of the Heart. Anyway, she was recently admitted to a hospital in Portugal for emergency intestinal surgery. So the surgery went well, everything's good, and now the 74-year-old is recovering in hospital. So we're wishing her all the best and a speedy recovery.

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1: Light weather update.
2: Sun and cloud, high of 9 today, mainly cloudy this evening, low of minus 1, and then tomorrow, mainly cloudy and a high of 12.
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Canada's own Tate McRae. She's All I Want to Be on Light 99.3. It's Anna. I hope your lunch hour is going nicely. And just a reminder, because Mother's Day is this weekend, and if you're looking to do something a little different, Peace of Heart Equine is actually hosting a Mother's Day at the farm, and it's happening May 10th in Meaford. So basically, it's a unique mother and child experience. So it's focused on connection, calm, and meaningful time with one another. So you can come and meet and connect with the horses, which is so nice. You can have fun parent-child activities that will be available to you, and hands-on grooming as well with all the different horses. So, yeah, if you're thinking about something different, maybe a visit to the farm will be nice this Mother's Day.

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Your favorite Things Are Good songs. 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

Drops of Jupiter, Train on Light. It's Anne Almeida. And if you were a fan of the Legally Blonde movies, well, the prequel is now out. The trailer. I should say the trailer, not the movie. The trailer. So the first Elle trailer is now out. And it features Alexi Mantri, who plays a young Elle Woods who is forced to move from Bel Air to Seattle. And she has to navigate a new school and a new social scene. And it's really funny. All the pink already in this trailer. Anyways, Elle premieres on July 1st. So on Canada Day on Prime Video. So not too much longer to wait. Just when

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1: Sun and cloud, high of 9 today, mainly cloudy this evening, low of minus 1, and then tomorrow, mainly cloudy and a high of 12.
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Tegan and Sarah with Closer on Light 99.3. Hey, it's Anna. And just over an hour from now, that emergency alert system will take place. So it's going to come through your phone, of course, on your TV screens, here on the radio. So just so you know, it's just a test. I don't want you to freak out because sometimes those tests really just get under you. So just a little bit of a warning there. So you know it's coming. And also, if you feel like you're a little lucky today, maybe pick up a Lotto Max ticket for tomorrow night. The jackpot for Lotto Max is at $70 million plus 70 draws for $100,000 each plus 10 max million draws. I don't need the 70 million, maybe a couple million. I'd be happy with one of those $100,000 each. My gosh, something, anything. It would be a game changer. And I don't think just for me, I think for many too.

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1: Virginia to Vegas, Just Friends on Light Hates Anna, and Hocus Pocus 3 is in the works. Yes, so the original stars, the OGs, will be back to reprise their roles in the third installment of the film. So Bette, Kathy, and Sarah Jessica will all be back to play our favorite witches. And the trio, if you can first believe this, they start as the Sanderson sisters back in the OG film in 1993 and then reprise their roles for the sequel in 2022. And now we're going to get a third Hocus Pocus. So dates and shooting schedules, none of that has been revealed except that a third is actually happening.

Man, I need Olivia Dean on light. Happy Thursday, it's Anna. And this next story, it's going to make you say, oh, interesting. All right. So that's the warning now. According to the New York Post, they say a New York woman by the name of Ella Love, she left her teaching job to become a professional cuddler. That's a thing. I had no idea. Anyways, a 51-year-old left her 13-year teaching career after it became too stressful, and now she cuddles people for a living. I kid you not. She started her cuddling career with a $300 online course, and now she makes upwards to $100,000 a year by working 3 hours a day cuddling. And she is adamant. She says the work is strictly platonic. $100,000 to cuddle people. I mean, hey, it's better than selling your feet pics. Or

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1: Light weather update.
2: Sun and cloud, high of 9 today, mainly cloudy this evening, low of minus 1. And then tomorrow, mainly cloudy and a high of 12.
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It's Taylor Swift on Light, and if you fear your fate is to grow forgetful, a new study suggests you should add eggs to your diet. Researchers found eating 2 to 4 eggs a week may slow cognitive decline in older adults, particularly women. We're talking improved recall, adaptability, problem solving, and potentially a resistance to Alzheimer's. And eggs do contain some brain-boosting nutrients, so it makes sense. It's worth a shot even if you're only a little concerned about the potential outcome. Just a couple eggs a week will do.

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1: Light 99.3 weather for Meaford, Collingwood, and South Georgian Bay. Forecast tonight is partly cloudy, low of 1. Tomorrow looking mainly sunny, high of 11. Saturday, sun and clouds, showers, high of 17. Sunday, mainly sunny with a high of 9. That's a look at your Thursday forecast on Light 99.3.
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3: 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And the star-studded lineup has been announced at the Stonebridge Wasaga Beach Blues Festival this year, September 18th to 20th. And that's some of what's happening as we spring forward. I'm J.D. Moffitt.
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Some special four-legged guests may also make a surprise appearance. It's just another fun morning activity for the family next Wednesday at the library. Find all the details on the Meaford Public Library Facebook page.

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1: Light 99.3 weather for Meaford, Collingwood, and South Georgian Bay. Forecast tonight is partly cloudy, low of 1. Tomorrow looking mainly sunny, high of 11. Saturday, sun and clouds, showers, high of 17. Sunday, mainly sunny with a high of 9. That's a look at your Thursday forecast on Light 99.3.
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Taking you into the evening on Light, I was glad to see this news today. The Academy of Motion Picture Arts and Sciences unveiled significant rule changes for the 2027 Oscars, aimed at protecting human creativity from AI and opening up some of the nominations. They have said that acting nominations will be limited to roles credited in the film's legal billing and demonstrably performed by humans with their consent. For writing, screenplays must be human-authored to be eligible. They've also decided that actors can receive multiple nominations in the same category in the same year, which is a pretty big change. It will be interesting to see how the 99th Oscars look when they air March 14th next year.

another day. So on the way home or even after dinner, pick up what you need to bake and decorate a cake. Or make DIY sundaes. Why not create fun mocktails for the whole family by combining different fruit juices, sugars, and spices? Throw on your favorite movie or play a game together. My kids love hide and seek or even tag. I mean, the smaller the kids are, the slower you can walk with that one. All I'm saying is have some fun tonight and enjoy Dancing in the Dark on Light.

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1: 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Forecast tonight is partly cloudy, low of 1. Tomorrow looking mainly sunny, high of 11. Saturday, sun and clouds, showers, high of 17. Sunday, mainly sunny with a high of 9. That's a look at your Thursday forecast on Light 99.3.
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7: 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And that's some of what's happening as we spring forward. I'm J.D. 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

It's Richard Huskisson in for today, but you can join Dave Krillman for the drive home on the regular. Catch up with him weekday afternoons, 3 till 7. So you don't forget to tune in for the latest fun and the important information you need to know and fantastic music to help you home.

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2: 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Forecast tonight is partly cloudy, low of 1. Tomorrow looking mainly sunny, high of 11. Saturday, sun and clouds, showers, high of 17. Sunday, mainly sunny with a high of 9. That's a look at your Thursday forecast on Light 99.3.
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6: 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And the star-studded lineup has been announced at the Stonebridge Wasaga Beach Blues Festival this year, September 18th to 20th. And that's some of what's happening as we spring forward. I'm J.D. Moffitt.
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